All right, y'all, welcome back. You are listening to Rude Awakening here on KRCL 90.9 FM. My name's Ricky. My co-DJ is Liz. Every Wednesday night, we bring you 2 hours of ska, punk, and whatever else we feel like. We just heard a set from my friend Liz. That was Hopeton Lewis doing Rocksteady. The Pogues did Sally McLennan. H2O did Faster Than the World. The Blues Brothers did Everybody Needs Somebody to Love. And we started that set off with the Pilfers doing Climbing. We're going to hear from Pinata Protest in just a second here. But before we do that, I'm going to do the world's quickest show calendar. We usually do it around 10:30. We're only an hour late this time. That's totally cool. Pinata Protest is going to be in town tomorrow, actually, at Aces High Saloon. They're playing with the Apathetics and the Mutiny. That is a 21 plus show. Also tomorrow, we have Tiger Bike, Celebration Guns, and Tampa Chess Club. Citrus also on that bill at Kilby Court. That is a all-ages show. At the Quarters DLC, we have Danbert No Bacon from Chumbawamba playing alongside Folk Hogan and Captain Daniels and the Sunnybrook Sailors. On the 17th, we have an all-ages show at Church and State. Fiddlehead is in town with Narrowhead, New Mirrors, and Destiny Bond. Lots of shows on the 17th, actually. At Blacklink Society in Ogden, we have an all-ages show, Iced Wrists, Words of Contempt, Where You Lay, and Carrier. At ABG's in Provo, that's a 21-plus show, we have Balduvian Bears, Blue Grave, Valentine, and Banshee Twin. At Urban Lounge here in Salt Lake on the 17th, 21-plus show, we have Save Ferris, alongside locals Atypical Heroes and Sheikok. On the 18th at Urban Lounge, 21 plus show yet again, we have The Body and Big Brave in town. At Fellowship Hall on the 19th, we have Self-Inflicted, Tacoba, Horizontally Blessed, and Hate. On the 21st at Blacklink Society in Ogden, Her Type, Spill Kit, and Tinted Noise will be playing an all-ages show. Also on the 21st at the Quarters DLC here in Salt Lake, 21 plus show, Otter, Nadezda, Acid Blues Band, and Mr. Happy will be in town. On the 21st and the 22nd at the Sandy Amphitheater, Jimmy Eat World is in town with Motion City Soundtrack and Illuminati Hotties. And finally, at Kilby Court on July 22nd, No Cure, Big Ass Truck, Byway, Bolt Cutter, and Charon will be playing an all-ages show. All right, if you know about any cool shows, let us know about them. You can find us on Instagram at RudeAwakeningKRCL. Also, if you're in a local band and you want us to play some of your music, please let us know. We're going to try to pump up our local output here in August in celebration of 801 Day. Again, you can find us on Instagram at RudeAwakeningKRCL. All right, let's jump back into music. As I said, Pinata Protest will be in town tomorrow night at Aces High Saloon. So let's play some Pinata Protest. This is No Sabo. 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

0: All right. Coming off a little French pop there from the city. Whoa. What's happening? Are we in traffic or are... I'm not sure what's going on tonight. There's a lot of a busyness, you know, going on, and I'm not sure what happened to Mr. Cyclops. He's not here tonight.
1: Ah!
0: Wait a minute. Who's
1: yes.
0: this? Oh, you're here. Wait, you're actually here.
1: That ridiculous train outside.
0: Is this your... Are you trying to park a truck?
1: What
0: is this?
1: That train.
0: Oh, you got stuck behind a train.
1: It was ridiculous. It went on for miles. I tried to get around it.
0: Oh, okay. Well, you're here now. That's good.
1: It took a second. Apologies.
0: Yeah. No, you're fine.
1: For showing up. What is it? A dollar short? A day late?
0: You're fine. Don't worry about it. I had a lot of good deliciousness in the
1: Did
0: forest
1: you?
0: Tonight. Yeah, it was
1: great. Oh,
0: wait.
1: I was listening. It was fine.
0: You were listening.
1: Of course.
0: You were stuck on a train listening to your own show.
1: Yeah. It was ridiculous. It was like an out-of-body experience.
0: Ridiculous.
1: Yeah, it was not the best.
0: All right. Well, I'm glad you made it.
1: I'm here.
0: I'm glad you made it. I don't...
1: Should we play the intro?
0: I did.
1: Oh, okay.
0: Yeah.
1: I missed that part, too.
0: Yeah.
1: This is going to be a deja vu episode.
0: Oh, that'd be interesting. A deja vu. You know what? I was telling the listeners earlier that I forgot... the story time, part two. We were going to do part two of the Beneath the Planet of the Apes. And I was just explaining how bad I failed. But, you know, now
1: I brought
0: now we'll be
1: Space
0: good.
1: 19.
0: Did you really bring a story time?
1: Yeah.
0: Oh, well, great.
1: Of course I did.
0: Just like that, Cyclops coming through.
1: Coming in hot.
0: Coming in hot. Coming in hot with one laser eye. Just firing away.
1: I think we should put have intern put a ramp so I can Dukes of Hazzard over the train.
0: Ooh, or Excite Bike it,
1: mm-hmm.
0: right?
1: Excite Bike. There you go.
0: But Dukes of Hazzard over the train would be rad.
1: Yeah.
0: You know what I mean?
1: Right?
0: I miss movies where they actually launched a car.
1: Mm-hmm.
0: You know what I mean? And then let it crash, I guess. I mean, they probably saved
1: me.
0: Well, you know how they would just launch a car off a cliff in old movies?
1: I've always
0: wondered about the cleanup of this, right? Did they go down there and actually, you know, pick up all the parts that blew up? And
1: I saw a movie recently where that happened, and I thought, how did they do that? Did they just drop in from a crane?
0: Exactly.
1: And it definitely wasn't CGI. It was real vehicle.
0: Oh, no. What's amazing is when you see an old movie like Bullet or something, right?
1: Mm-hmm.
0: And you watch the cars just wreck. It feels. You can tell.
1: Oh, totally.
0: There's a feeling. I don't know what it is, but it's like hits you like boom.
2: Ladies and gentlemen,

0: Word. Man, I'm glad you're here. Yeah, man. So, you know what's crazy? Ever since you got here, the phone started blowing up. I didn't know you were this popular.
1: No, I think people were stuck behind the train.
0: Oh, everybody.
1: With the phones.
0: Everybody was stuck. All right.
1: Was intern here? Did he beat me here?
0: Oh, I haven't seen. Dude, if he was, I'd know.
1: Was there?
0: I didn't see
1: him out there. I'm sure he's.
0: I don't pay attention to intern. I'm ready to eat his intestines. You know,
1: me too.
0: So if you saw him, I mean, that's fine.
1: But the phones are going crazy.
0: Phones are blowing up. Let's get right to it. Rotten Radio. Caller.
1: Caller.
2: Hey, Mark. It's friend of the show, Nick Simone.
0: Caller?
2: Oh. I saw your show here. I want to congratulate you. Some suggestions. I want to hear some R&B hip hop. Definitely play Donnell Jones from the late 90s.
0: Caller?
2: I've been on a late 90s nostalgia kick lately.
0: Okay.
2: Also for indie, I would play Switchblade Symphony. Or for electro, I would play Deadzy too.
0: Okay.
2: All
0: great suggestions.
2: Classics from the late 90s.
0: Okay. Nice.
2: Yeah, some extra time too. Definitely spin my new song. Victory to the People by Nick Simone. Thank you, man.
1: All right.
0: Who's Nick Simone?
1: We're going to look it up.
0: Okay. Is that who called?
1: I'm assuming it is.
0: Oh, Nick Simone called.
1: Yeah.
0: Oh,
1: I see. We'll have to get his song.
0: Did he just send it? Well, I don't know. Is he there? Nick.
1: Caller. We're talking to him like he's not there. Did he hang? Hello.
0: I don't. He must have gone.
1: All right.
0: Thanks, Nick. Yeah, great call from, I guess,
1: Nick Simone
0: plugging his...
1: Single.
0: His single. Exactly.
1: Send me the single.
0: Yeah.
1: We'll play the single.
0: Send us the single and we can try it out. I mean, we do have a screener. Did you know that?
1: I didn't.
0: Yes.
1: Who?
0: It's like they kind of have bug eyes.
1: Oh, the screener.
0: And they have, yeah. So they.
1: Is that a mosquito?
0: Yeah, they're kind of like a mosquito. Okay. They might, I don't know. So it may not even get to us. But,
1: well, and if you're out there right now and you do want to, touch base with us, give us some recommendations.
0: Oh, I tried to give the number out earlier,
1: and

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A good radio station is always full of little surprises.

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1: Where are you?
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1: Are you listening?
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1: 1-855-768-8369.

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This is Good Vibes. My name is Shell. Yeah. We're harnessing the healing power of music and setting some intentions. Thank you so much for listening and tuning in and tapping into that musical medicine that's out there. We can make the world a better place. You create your reality. And I'm so glad you're a part of my community. Be kind. Don't forget to hydrate. Love ya.

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This is Good Vibes. My name is Shell. Yeah. We're harnessing the healing power of music and setting some intentions. Thank you so much for listening and tuning in and tapping into that musical medicine that's out there. We can make the world a better place. You create your reality. And I'm so glad you're a part of my community. Be kind. Don't forget to hydrate. Love ya.

0: That's song number two for today's These Three Songs. And I heard from Rob, who was the listener that suggested this theme. And it looks like Kate came in with the correct answer. So, Kate, you win today. Two down, one to go. I thought about giving a hint, but since Kate got it, I'm not going to. So we're going to go right into track number three here on These Three Songs.
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for these three songs this morning. We kick things off with Wonderwall by Oasis, Take Me Home, Country Roads by John Denver, and closed out with Down Under by Men at Work. What was the theme? I heard from a couple of you during that third song, and y'all got it with that one. The theme, World Cup anthems, songs that fans have adopted as their own. These three songs, specific songs, have been echoing through the stadiums during the World Cup this summer. England has been singing Wonderwall. The U.S. has been singing, well, I guess they're out now, but the U.S. was singing Take Me Home, Country Roads. And Australia was singing Down Under. And that one came from a listener. Rob, thanks again for sending that in. And make sure you tune in tomorrow morning for another round of these three songs with Ma Black. And let's see here. Let's just get back into, and thanks for playing along if I didn't say that. Thank you. Thank you. Let's jump back into the music. This is Los Lobos, Little Things, here on KRCL.

and Jim Uli with Like You Really Mean It here on KRCL. Also in there, Los Lobos with Little Things. It's mornings on KRCL. Thank you so much for hanging out with me. My name is Courtney, trying to help you ease into the tail end of the week. 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Lined up next, I've got music from Jason Isbell, some Buffalo Springfield, the Salt Shaker. Kicking things off, this is Mira with Catch My Breath here on KRCL.

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1: 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Here's what's shaking for Thursday, July 16th. This evening at Epic Brewing Company in downtown Salt Lake is a moss framed mirror workshop. That's right, you use nature and create a natural frame around a mirror, which will be taking place tonight at 6:30. Then at the Conservation Garden Park is a screening of Denver Botanical Gardens' Drops of Life, which examines how people live with water and revealing daily rituals, culture, and survival surrounding water. That will be happening tonight at 7 p.m. And if you're looking for some live music, we got ya. 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

Olive Jones with her beautiful voice, the song End of Time. Some Joan Armatrading in there. Show Some Emotion. Classic from Etta James, Tell Mama. And new soul music from the Womack Sisters from their self-titled album, If You Want Me, was the name of that one. You can follow along with the songs that we're playing here on Women Who Rock on our website and also on the KRCL app. Just look for the playlist button. You can also listen to Women Who Rock and Middays and all of KRCL's shows on demand from the app. Is very simple way to do it. And that feature made possible by our listeners who become members and sustainers. So thank you to everybody who makes that feature possible. I've got some more Women Who Rock on the way. Here's one from Valerie June.

0: Laura Marling from the record Song for Our Daughter. She doesn't have a daughter. She wrote the songs for her younger self, for her inner child. And that one, Strange Girl, is one that I always love because she's singing it to her young self, something I can totally relate to. Sierra Farrell before that, the song In Dreams, and Valerie June with Joy Joy. All three of those artists have such unique voices. And Laura Marling's guitar work made me think of Joni Mitchell, so we're going to get on some Joni Mitchell. At 1 o'clock, I'm going to be stepping out of here, and Valene comes in for Afternoons on KRCL. She's with you from 1 until 3. At 3, it's Drive Time with eBay Hamilton from 3 until 6. At 6, it's Radioactive, and then at 7, we jump back into the music tonight. Thursday Night Psych Out with DJ Mike, and then Beat Garden with Matt Skaggs from 10 p.m. to midnight. A little here, a little there with Rennie, midnight to 2 a.m. And you can check out all these shows whenever is convenient for you on the KRCL app and also at krcl.org. So that guitar of Laura Marling made me think of one of my favorite Joni Mitchell songs. It's Coyote, and it's off of the Hygira album. It's Women Who Rock on KRCL.
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classic from The Who, The Kids Are All Right. Erika Wennerstrom before that, covering a Towns Van Zandt tune. She did a couple of Towns covers a few years back. We heard her version of Be Here to Love Me. Erika Wennerstrom, she's put out some great solo music, but also is best known as the vocalist and main songwriter and guitarist for Heartless Bastards. The band Rat Boys in that set from one of my favorite records of the year, Singing to an Empty Chair, Rat Boys' sixth studio album. We heard their song Penny in the Lake. They are on tour, opening up for Jesse Wells on his new tour, and will be at Red Butte Garden coming up on August 14th. Widow's Peak in there as well with If You Change. That's another band that's also going to be in town on August 14th at a different venue. They're playing Urban Lounge as part of the Alt Lake City Festival. We heard that great track from their new Roses album. Chaparral in that set with Inside the Lines. Donovan Frankenreiter did Move By Yourself, and Devin Gilfillian from his new Time Will Tell album with Hold On. Stick around for the Salt Shaker Community Calendar coming up. I've got a classic from Mazzy Star. I've got some Robert Plant, some Jimi Hendrix coming up, some old soul with James Brown. Here's some newer soul for you from the family band known as the Sha La Daws. It all started with the dad of this group singing doo-wop back decades ago. And when he had his kids, he started to teach his sons how to sing harmony together. And they've all been singing his kids their whole life. And a few years back, they all decided to become a band together, with their dad sort of leading the way. He's in his 70s now, I think. And then the sons are all professional singers who have toured with artists like Charles Bradley as his backup vocalist. The Sha La Daws, the album Your Picture. Here they are with Stop Using My Love on KRCL.

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Here's what's shaking for Thursday, July 16th. 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That's right, you use nature and create a natural frame around a mirror, which will be taking place tonight at 6:30. Then at the Conservation Garden Park is a screening of Denver Botanical Garden's Drops of Life, which examines how people live with water and revealing daily rituals, culture, and survival surrounding water. That will be happening tonight at 7 p.m. And if you're looking for some live music, we got ya. 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

That's the band Natural Child with their song Out in the Country. Funkadelic did Can You Get to That. We heard a new one from UK band Jungle. They're coming back with new music. If you haven't heard, they got a new album out next month. It's called Sun.